0: This is another new hit.
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hate to give the satisfaction asking how you're doing now. 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Just what you wanted. Look at you, cool guy, you got it. I see the parties and diamonds sometimes when I close my eyes. 6 months of torture you sold to some forbidden paradise. I loved you truly.

0: 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I gotta follow. 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
1: I know you moved on to someone new. Hope life is beautiful. You were the light for me to find my truth. I just wanna say thank you.

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2: 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Yeah. And this is my song, I'm Dressed.

0: 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Back to the track.
1: 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Back to the hits.
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4: Tal on rohkem tujusid kui langeral on